0: Javeriana Estéreo sorprende.
1: Yes, my brothers. Yeah. Are you ready to sing a song? Yeah. Tell me how many times are they gonna change their minds? Yeah.

with stress outgrown and no work, no money, no nothing at all. Now we are light bill to go pay. Where we are going to get money from? 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